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0: It is sounds of Anatolia, and this one is titled Stay With Me. It's actually a double play. Before this one, we had another amazing song by Anatolia, and that one is titled Hasn't By Now. Good morning and welcome to it. It is a beautiful Saturday morning, the 22nd of August, 2026. Good morning to you. My name is Viola, the baddest girl on radio. I must say, I really did miss you a lot. My goodness, I'm so happy to be back. It is Zucconi Saturday with me, your girl, and I'm going to be with you all the way until 10 o'clock. There's going to be great music, great conversations as well. If you are celebrating your birthday, well, a big happy birthday to you, and this is a place you want to be. 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
1: Former Lunte MP Mutotwe Kafaya killed by the state following a joint intelligence operation. President Hakainde Hichilema re-elected for a second term. In international news, Senegalese and Botswana presidents declined Hichilema inauguration invitation. In sports, FARS appoints Lieutenant Colonel Kambani Ronald Lungu as general manager for national teams.
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1: With your upfront and reliable news every day, my name is Viola Chuma. In local news, on Tuesday, President Hakainde Hichilema was officially declared the winner of the 2026 general election, securing a second term as a Republican president. He garnered a total of 2,965,326 votes, surpassing his closest competitor, Brian Munduvile of the NRPUP, who received 1,856,210 votes. The declaration was made in accordance with the law, despite the fact that results from five constituencies totaling fewer than 85,000 votes were still pending. Electoral Commission of Zambia Chairperson Mangala Zalumis confirmed that these remaining votes will not affect the outcome of the presidential race. President Hichilema's decisive victory underscores his continued mandate to lead the nation for the forthcoming term.
2: Accordingly, the Commission has aggregated the number of registered voters from the affected polling stations in the five constituencies whose results have not been received at the time of declaring results, which represents only 84,224. Now, therefore, I, Francis Mangala Zalumis, State Council, being the returning officer for election to the office of President, do hereby declare that I have, in accordance with the law, ascertained the results of such election and valid votes were given. To Hichilema,
1: in more local news, on Wednesday, former Lunte Member of Parliament Mutotwe Kafaya was reported missing on Friday and has been confirmed dead by the Zambia police. The authorities have revealed that Mr. Kafaya was killed during a joint security and intelligence-led operation conducted by state operatives in Kabulonga on August 14, 2026. Inspector General of Police Granville Musamba, speaking on behalf of the Central Joint Operations Committee and service chiefs, said the operation began around 19:30 hours and involved a joint task force team, including the Drug Enforcement Commission. The operation followed intelligence gathered after the recovery of a 7.3 million kwacha in a previous task force operation in Lusaka. Since November 2023, security agencies have been monitoring activities of individuals suspected to pose threats to national security. Upon arriving at the premises, the task force encountered gunfire and resistance from unidentified individuals. The team returned fire, fatally wounding Mr. Kafaya, who was rushed to hospital and pronounced dead on arrival. 11 people were arrested during the operation, including three former commandos with specialized special forces training and two retired police officers, one of whom served with the Flying Squad C5. The suspects are being held on allegations related to treason and other offences pending further investigations.
3: On behalf of the Central Joint Operations Committee, CJOC, and the service chiefs, I wish to inform members of the public that on August 14, 2026, around 19:30 hours, a joint task force team from the Central Joint Operations Committee, including the Drug Enforcement Commission, conducted an intelligence-led operation at the named premises in Kavulonga. The operation followed intelligence gathered following the recovery of the 7.3 million kwacha from the second task force operation in Lusaka. The operation followed intelligence concerning activities by individuals of national interest suspected to pose a great threat to national security. The defense and security wings had been monitoring these activities since November 2023.
1: In more local news, on Thursday, the Zambia Police Service summoned Tonse Pamozi Alliance presidential candidate Brian Munduwile and his running mate, Mr. Makebi Zulu, for questioning in connection with various alleged crimes. Inspector General of Police Graphel Musamba said the police have been conducting investigations over the past few years into serious national security threats in collaboration with other law enforcement agencies. He disclosed that the police have invited Mr. Brian Munduwile and Mr. Makebi Zulu for questioning regarding various crimes linked to them. Part of the questioning will focus on establishing connections between Mr. Munduwile and Mr. Zulu and alarming activities that potentially threaten national security, some of which are said to have occurred on premises linked to them. The police worked with other organizations confirmed that Munduwile and Zulu are currently under protection of an international organization under international law. He said government communicated with this organization, assuring that the suspects are entitled to due process and fundamental human rights. Inspector General Musamba said the police may also summon other individuals with valuable information for the ongoing investigations and urge the public to cooperate when lawfully called. He, however, warned that anyone who fails to comply or responds with threats or violence against law enforcement will face legal consequences and proportional measures. Mr. Musamba added that investigations into terrorism and terrorist financing are ongoing and cautioned the public against harboring or assisting persons of interest, stating such actions will lead to criminal charges as accessories after the fact. Similarly, any person or organization found financing the activities of persons of interest and other collaborators will be deemed accessories and subject to criminal sanctions.
3: In collaboration with other law enforcement agencies, as a joint team, have been carrying out investigations for the past few years relating to serious national security threats. Police has invited Mr. Brian Munduwile and Mr. Makebi Zulu for questioning in connection with various crimes to which they've been linked. To that end, an official call-out has been saved on their advocates, and we do hope that they will avail themselves on the specified date. In part, the purpose of the said interview will be to establish the link and the connection between Mr. Brian Munduwile and Mr. Makebi Zulu on one hand, and the various alarming activities that have been going on in the country, on the other hand, which have the potential to threaten or undermine national security, some of which have been.
1: In more local news, on Friday, the Christian Churches Monitoring Group, CCMG, Process and Results Verification for Transparency, PRVT, formerly known as Parallel Voter Tabulations, PVT, revealed that despite President Hakainde Hichilema's crossing the 50% threshold, votes for 30 constituencies were influenced by artificially added to the turnout figures. The CCMG PRVT estimated confirmed that President Hichilema received the majority of presidential votes, surpassing the required 50% threshold. However, the report identified variances between projected and official presidential votes in approximately 30 constituencies, primarily related to voter turnout. While these discrepancies warrant further investigations due to their potential impact on the allocation of proportional representation seats, CCMG emphasized that the variances do not change the overall outcome of the presidential election. CCMG, therefore, recommended that these concerns must be addressed through transparent, established electoral mechanisms. The report further advised that to enhance public confidence in election results and the credibility of the Electoral Commission of Zambia, ECZ, the ECZ should immediately publish on its website all 226 record of proceeding at the totaling of votes documents for both the presidential and parliamentary elections. In addition, CCMG recommended that the images of the Gen 20 forms for 13,529 polling stations should be made publicly available. CCMG, however, called on the ECZ, political parties and civil society organizations to collaboratively determine an appropriate and timely way forward to ensure that official results for the presidential and parliamentary elections accurately reflect the ballots cast on election day. In international news, the presidents of Senegal and Botswana reportedly declined invitations to attend the inauguration of Zambia's president-elect Hakainde Hichilema. Hichilema was declared winner of the August 13 presidential election after polling 2,965,326 votes ahead of NRPUP leader Brian Mundubile, who received 1,856,217 votes. Botswana President Duma Gideon Boko was quoted as saying he doesn't interact with people who don't respect the will of the citizens. The development came amidst concerns raised over the conduct of Zambia's elections, including allegations of violence and electoral irregularities. Mozambican president also commented on the Zambian election, describing it as marred by violence and rigging in a social media post. Meanwhile, South African President Cyril Ramaphosa and Democratic Republic of Congo President Felix Tshisekedi have not indicated whether they will attend the inauguration. Zimbabwean President Emmerson Mnangagwa also remained silent on the invitation amid long-standing strained relations between the two leaders. Still in international news, United Nations Human Rights Chief Volker Turk expressed grave concern over reports of arbitrary arrests and detentions of opposition members in Zambia before and after the August 13 general election. The UN Human Rights Office called on authorities to stop arbitrary arrests, uphold due process, and ensure all legal proceedings comply with international human rights standards and Zambian law. Mr. Turk said all detainees must be informed of the reasons for their arrest and any charges against them. He also called for detainees to have access to legal representation, communication with their families, humane treatment while in custody, and prompt appearance before a judge. Mr. Turk said at this critical post-election period, it is important for electoral grievances to be addressed peacefully and in accordance with international human rights law. We now take a quick break and return shortly with sports news.
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1: The Football Association of Zambia appointed Lieutenant Colonel Kambani Ronald Lungo as General Manager for National Teams with immediate effect. FAS General Secretary Charles Chikatazia said the appointment is aimed at strengthening the coordination and administration of the national teams. Mr. Chikatazia said Colonel Lungo brings extensive experience in football administration, having served in various roles at club and association level. Colonel Lungo currently serves as Chief Executive Officer of Red Arrows and previously served as the club's team manager. He also served on the Power Dynamo's executive committee. Mr. Chikatazia said Colonel Lungo will work closely with technical and administrative teams to ensure smooth operations across all national teams. And on that sporting note, we have come to the end of the weekly recap. For more upfront and reliable news, follow us on Facebook by searching for the Power News Network page. Before we go, here are the headlines once more. Former Lunte MP Mutotwe Kafaya killed by the state following a joint intelligence operation. President Hakainde Hichilema re-elected for a second term. In international news, Senegalese and Botswana presidents declined Hichilema inauguration invitation. In sports news, FAS appoints Lieutenant Colonel Kambani Ronald Lungo as General Manager for National Teams. My name is Viola Chuma. Do join me for weather up next.
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1: Sunny skies in Lusaka, the capital city. Current temperature is 12 degrees Celsius. It is sunny and beautiful outside with temperature highs of 26 degrees Celsius, hazy sunshine in the afternoon, and temperature lows of 14 degrees Celsius later at night. I must say it is getting warmer. I like it. Winds are moving east at 17 kilometers per hour. Humidity is at 72%. Cloud cover is at 15%. Sunrise was at 06:19 and sunset will be at 1800 hours. Current temperature for Katete in Eastern Province is also sunny with temperatures of 12 degrees Celsius and expected highs of 24 degrees Celsius with hazy sunshine in the afternoon and temperature lows of 16 degrees Celsius. Winds are moving southeast at 12 kilometers per hour. Humidity is at 73%. Cloud cover is at 38%. Sunrise was at 06:03 and sunset will be at 17:46. Current temperature for Monze in Southern Province is also sunny, with temperatures of already 10 degrees Celsius and expected highs of 29 degrees Celsius. I must say it's going to get a little hot in the afternoon and temperature lows of 13 degrees Celsius with clear skies later. Winds are moving east at 13 kilometers per hour. Humidity is at 92%. Sunrise was at 06:24 and sunset will be at 18:03. That is your weather.
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0: 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Betika, the home of champions.
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3: Red Arrows return to winning ways with a hard-fought 1-0 victory over Democratic Republic of Congo side AS Simba in the second round of the preseason international tournament at Arthur Davis Stadium. John Kanyembo Pueto marked his debut for the Airmen in a spectacular fashion, scoring a stunning long-range goal in the 58th minute to settle an entertaining and closely contested encounter. Red Arrows started brightly with Lazarus Chishimba going close inside the opening 2 minutes after beating his marker before.

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0: going through it is Rue featuring Magix. I think I love you. Yes, I do. If you're just tuning in, welcome to it. It is Zuccone Saturday on a Power 91.3 FM with me, your girl Viola, the baddest girl on radio. And guess what? I'm going to be with you all the way until 10 o'clock today. It is time for our fact of the day. Now imagine arriving in a town where entire churches were carved downward into solid rock, not built brick by brick, but they actually looked like they were just carved into rocks that already existed. Now, there is a place in Ethiopia called Lalibela. Okay, now Lalibela is famous for its 11 medieval rock-hewn churches carved directly into the volcanic rock of the Ethiopian highlands, right? Now, some of these structures were carved from the top down, with workers cutting away the surrounding stone until an entire church was left standing. How amazing is that? Now, that means the walls, when you talk about the roof, the windows, the pillars, and the passages, they were all created from the same massive piece of rock. Amazing. I can only imagine, okay? Now, the most famous is Bete Georgis, okay? It is of the Church of St. George. From above, it appears in the shape of a giant cross carved into the ground, okay? We're talking about really, really, fascinating architecture here. But what makes it even more fascinating is that from a distance, you might not even realize a church is there, okay? You have to look down into the rock to discover this incredible structure hidden below the surface. Now, according to Ethiopian tradition, that is, King Lalibela wanted to create a new Jerusalem, okay, for Christians who could not, you know, easily travel to the Holy Land, because ain't nobody got time for air tickets to get there, right? Now, the churches were given names connected to biblical places, and the surrounding landscape was designed to reflect important religious sites, okay? Now, today, Lalibela remains a living place of worship, people still go there, and they're still fascinated by what goes on there, okay? Priests and pilgrims, they do continue traditions that they have been practicing for so many centuries, okay? Now, this is one of the questions that makes Lalibela so fascinating. Now, the churches were created centuries ago using remarkably skilled craftsmanship and enormous amounts of human labor. I don't want to talk about that, and I'm not going to get into that, but I'm sure a lot went into it. And, when there's, building going on, and of course, any type of infrastructure of that nature, unfortunately, other people do lose their lives creating such things. Now, local tradition tells a more mysterious story that angels helped King Lalibela build the churches at night. Do you believe this? They did complete the work after human workers had finished for the day. I mean, I do believe in miracles, right? Now, whether viewed through history, faith, or architecture, the achievement is extraordinary, and it is a place that I would love to visit, right? Now, some of Lalibela's churches are connected by narrow trenches. They are connected by tunnels and passageways carved into the rock. So walking through them can feel like, stepping into another world, which is pretty amazing. And one moment you are standing under the African sky, and the next thing, you're moving through a dark stone passage toward another Asian church. I mean, sounds scary, but it must be really, really fascinating. So just in case you didn't know, there is an amazing place, the Asian city carved into rock, and that is Lalibela, which is found in Ethiopia. And that is our fact of the day. Remember, you can send me your messages on 0979-192-485, and also call me up on 0955-997-997. Now, a little later, I will be opening the phone lines, and you get to make your song requests as well. But what you can do right now is let me know what you're getting up to on a beautiful Saturday morning. Are you headed to church? Are you headed to work? Are you just getting up? Are you free for the day? Are you going to be meeting up with friends? Do let me know all about it. Let's spend this amazing morning together, you and I, all the way until 10.
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0: Power 913, it is 76 drums, and this one features JC Kalings with Beauty Station. If you're just tuning in, welcome to it. It is Zukani Saturday on Power 91.3 FM. Welcome to it. I hope you stick around all the way until 10 o'clock today. Let's see some stories that are trending in your global update this morning. Now, a fresh wave of U.S. tariffs on a wide array of Canadian goods has come into effect as of midnight on Saturday after a last-minute breakdown in trade talks. Now announcing the suspension of negotiations shortly before the Friday night deadline, Canadian Prime Minister Mark Carney said he would impose reciprocal tariffs on U.S. goods dollar for dollar. I mean, you want to hike stuff? We can do it too. That's what the Canadians are saying. Anyway, moving on in more news this morning, Prince Harry and six other public figures face paying up to £3.5 million to the publisher of the Daily Mail after a High Court judge imposed an exceptional order for legal costs over their failed privacy case. Now, the seven claimants, also including Sir Elton John and Liz Hurley, must pay an initial £9.54 million by Friday of next week to Associated Newspapers. Now, the judge ruled that the case was a rare one in which the claimants should have to pay far in excess of the cost that had been agreed upon before the trial, and criticizing how they presented their claims as unreasonable to a high degree. And in more news, at least two people have been killed in Ukraine by Russian strikes, local authorities said early on Saturday, while nine people remain missing a day after a double tap attack on a shopping center that killed 16 people. I mean, this is crazy the way people are dying. I mean, it's quite sad. Local authorities said one person was killed in a warehouse fire in Kyiv after an alert for a ballistic missile, while another was killed in a drone strike in the city of Zaporizhia. Now, the attacks follow a deadly Russian double tap drone strike on a busy mall in the city of Kharkiv on Friday. I mean, this is very, very sad. You're just going to the mall. And, there is a drone out there going to strike the place. Very, very sad. Also, moving on in more news, the UK, Canada and Australia have described as shameful Israel's decision not to launch a criminal investigation into strikes on a World Central Kitchen convoy in Gaza in 2024, which killed seven humanitarian workers. They were just trying to help, okay? The victims were three British nationals, an Australian, a Pole, a Canadian and a dual US-Canadian citizen. Now, a joint statement by the three foreign ministers said the victims of this incident and their families deserve justice and accountability, and they will continue to seek answers on their behalf. Now, earlier, Israel's ambassador to Australia, Mr. Newman, defended the decision, saying there was no criminal intention and therefore no criminal responsibility. I don't know, but at the end of the day, I think their families deserve to know the truth, and justice must be served. In more news, the Democratic Republic of Congo is gearing up to roll out an Ebola vaccine, with some doses being used as part of a trial to see if it is effective against the Bundibugyo species of the virus that is currently circulating in the country. Now, the Ebola vaccine does help protect against the Zaire species of Ebola, but currently there are no proven vaccines on treatments for the Bundibugyo strain. Now, the rollout comes as the World Health Organization issued a new warning that Ebola was growing. It is growing in the north and east of DR Congo, and the spread of infections now covered an area bigger than France. Now, close to 2,500 people have now died in this outbreak, which was declared 3 months ago. And Julian Harnes, the WHO's Ebola coordinator, told reporters that half of the deaths happened in the last 20 days. I mean, this is very, very sad, and I do hope that this vaccine does work, okay? Does get to protect people, because we cannot continue to lose more lives to Ebola. This is very, very sad, and our prayers go out to our brothers and sisters in DR Congo. These are the stories trending in your global update.
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2: Hazy sunshine in Kasama, Northern Province. Current temperature is 12 degrees Celsius. We're expecting highs of 29 degrees Celsius. Going to be hotter in a little bit hotter in the afternoon. And temperature lows are over 12 degrees Celsius later at night. Winds are moving east at 11 kilometers per hour. Humidity is at 74%. Cloud cover is only at 2%. Sunrise was at 0604 and sunset will be at 1753. Current temperature for Mongu in Western Province has sunshine this morning with temperatures of 13 degrees Celsius and expected highs of 32 degrees Celsius. I don't know how I feel about 32 degrees Celsius. My goodness, remember to hydrate. And temperature lows of 14 degrees Celsius. Winds are moving east at 14 kilometers per hour. Humidity is at 64%. Sunrise was at 0640 and sunset will be at 1821. Now, if you're headed south this morning, you can listen to our sister station, that is Power FM Livingston, on 102.4 FM, the tourist capital's number one. Current temperature for Livingston this morning has sunshine with temperatures of 11 degrees Celsius and expected highs of 29 degrees Celsius, not too bad, and temperature lows of 9 degrees Celsius later at night. Ooh, my goodness, these temperatures are really dropping at night. Winds are moving east at 9 kilometers per hour. Humidity is at 76%. Cloud cover is at 1%. Sunrise was at 0632 and sunset will be at 1808.
1: 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Weather Update.
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0: Blue Stan. Before this one, we did House Sounds of AKA and Kuli Chana with Prada. And Simi Dickon too with Ngie Saba Azana with Your Love on Zukani Saturday on Power 91.3 FM. It is time for Spotlight this morning. And today we're getting to feature an amazing woman, I guess, in the, you know, music industry. Let me just say entertainment, all right? Today we're getting to feature Anjali Kijo as she makes history on the Hollywood Walk of Fame. I don't know if you saw this. I mean, it is trending everywhere, and I must say that I am super, super proud of her. I mean, it was about time, okay? Now, African music star Anjali Kijo has another reason to celebrate. She is from Benin. She is a singer and a 5-time Grammy Award winner and has officially received a star on the Hollywood Walk of Fame. Now, on August 18, 2026, Kijo was honored with the 2,854th star. Can you, have you counted? 2,854th star. And now it's amazing, okay? There's been a lot of people, all right? And I think she is very deserving of this. In the recording category, during the ceremony on Hollywood Boulevard in Los Angeles, as you well know, it is not a small issue. Now, what makes this achievement even more special is that she has been recognized by the Hollywood Walk of Fame as the first African musician and first Black African artist to receive a star. You see why I am excited. I get goosebumps every time I talk about it. I mean, amazing. Now, with a career spanning more than 4 decades and 18 albums, I remember being a child and watching, you know, her music on, you know, ZNBC TV. I do remember seeing her first video. I think the one that I do remember as a kid, like, I was a pipsqueak, but I do remember. And that one was, I think, Algola, one of my favorites. And I still feel that song still sounds amazing to date. Now, her star is located at 7011 Hollywood Boulevard, making it a permanent symbol of her extraordinary contribution to music and culture. And a big congratulations to Anjali Kijo. And here she is with an amazing song right here on Power. And this one is titled Womba Lomba.
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the talented, the amazing Angelique Kidjo with Womba Lomba. And you, Gen Z, what do you know about her? 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Let me know where it is that you are listening from. Angelique Kidjo on our spotlight. And I think we cannot go away without playing this amazing song. This one made my childhood, I swear.

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3, this one is Fireboy DML and it features Jamaican superstar Masika with Clot right here on Zukani Saturday. Now, if you are looking for Afro beats and Zambia music, this is the place to be. 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Those are the numbers that you can reach me on this morning. What song would you like to listen to? Remember, after the hour of 9, it is strictly a playlist that is made by you. So do send in your request. Now, I do have a request here, and this one is coming from Sarah. And Sarah says, please play me Your Maps. Hello. Listening from Charleston. Hello, Sarah. Great to know that Charleston is tuned in this morning. Hello, Future Power. Hello, good morning. Hello. Hello, can you... Hello? Okay, we seem to be struggling with our connection here. Do try 0955-997-997 if you can, please. 0955-997-997 is the number that you're going to call me on this morning. 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What is that song that you would like to listen to today? Do call me up right now, 0955-997-997. 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I seem to be struggling a bit with the other one, but do call me up right now, 0955-997-997, and you can send your text message on 0979-192-485. We already do have a request from Sarah. This one, Sarah wants to listen to some Yo Maps. We already have some Yo Maps on our playlist. Yo Maps, hello. Okay, do send in your text messages on 0979-192-485. 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You can also send me a voice note via WhatsApp on 0955-997-997. I really would love to hear your voice. Let me know what you're getting up to on a beautiful Saturday morning. What are you going to be doing for the rest of the day? Maybe you want to stay in bed all day, but you know what you can do? You can keep it Power 91.3 FM, because this is where the good vibes are. 0955-997-997 and 0979-192-485. Those are the numbers that you can reach me on this morning. Do send me a text message, also a voice note. We already have a song on our playlist. Please do add it to this amazing playlist. That's just going to make your Saturday. It's going to be banger after the hour of 9. If you are celebrating your birthday today, a big happy birthday to you. I wish you nothing but blessings. And August is an awesome month, obviously. Come on, it's an August thing, all right? A big happy birthday to you. Here is a Stone Boy with another 365.

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0: Power 913, beautiful sounds of Yemi Alade, and that one features Bien, and it's titled Don't Be Shy. This one goes out to Mwape, who wanted to listen to some Yemi Alade. I hope that this makes your morning. Sorry, I was struggling with the phone a bit, but I am back. Let's see if I can read some text messages this morning. This one says, morning, play me a song done by Blood Kid, Lali Chija, and Yo Maps. Touch Me, it's Natasha Pakopala. Good morning, Natasha. Great to know that Kopala is tuned in today. This one says, hi, it's Michaela from Lusaka. Please play me a song by JC Kalinks featuring 76 Drums. 76 Drums. We know what that song is, right? But we did play it earlier. But just for you, I will play it again. This one says, hi, it's Richard from 10 Miles. Can you play me a song of Case Adam, Tulo, featuring Jay Cash, please? Thank you, Richard, for your text message this morning. Definitely, your song will be coming up. This one says, morning, my DJ. This is Sipo from Chawama. How are you doing? I hope you're enjoying to the way I'm enjoying. Play for me Your Maps X Wamunandi. Thank you so much for your text message. Keep them coming on 0979-192-485. This one says, morning, Power. Please play for me Coolest Kid in Africa, done by Nasty C. Of course, he is the coolest kid in Africa. This one features Davido and Luke. This one is coming from Lucas from Chawama. Great choice, Lucas. Definitely, your song will be coming up. Let's see if we can get back to the music and get to play these particular requests. And I do want to make you Saturday morning. Keep those messages coming on 0979-192-485.
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1: Sunny skies in Lusaka, the capital city. Current temperature is 18 degrees Celsius with expected highs of 26 degrees Celsius and temperature lows of 14 degrees Celsius. Winds are moving east at 21 kilometers per hour. Humidity is at 52%. Cloud cover is at 15% and sunset is expected at 18 hours. Current temperature for Zimba in Southern Province is also sunny with temperatures of 11 degrees Celsius and expected highs of 29 degrees Celsius and temperature lows of 9 degrees Celsius. Winds are moving east at 9 kilometers per hour. Humidity is at 76% and sunset is expected at 18:07. Now, if you are headed to Western Province this morning, current temperature for Kaoma in Western Province has hazy sunshine with temperatures of 21 degrees Celsius and expected highs of 31 degrees Celsius in the afternoon and temperature lows of 14 degrees Celsius. Winds are moving east, northeast at 17 kilometers per hour. Humidity is at 42% and sunset is expected at 18:21.
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0: Goodness, I feel so sad leaving you. But guess what? You will be joined by Jaden in just a bit, and he's going to take you on an amazing ride as well, right here on Power 91.3 FM. Do make sure you do join me next Saturday again from 6 to 10. It's been amazing spending some really nice time with you. I really did miss you a lot, and I'd like to think you miss me too, all right? Thank you so much for your text messages this morning. If I wasn't able to play your song, best believe I will start with your songs next week. I will find them for you, and that is a promise. It's been amazing. Keep being you, okay? And do not apologize for it. My name is Viola, the baddest girl on radio. Yes, I am back, baby. Back on your speakers next week, Saturday. Stay Gucci.
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vibes are here and the music is about to take over. This is Afrofusion with me, your host, Jaden, bringing you the hottest sounds from Zed and across Africa. No borders, just music. What to expect later on? A new recipe. Nice. A new recipe. Last week, we talked about beef stew. This week is a new recipe, so look out for that. And also, in the world of sports and for local international, I'm your guy. So, this is Afrofusion. Stay tuned.

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And before that, we had Novito saying Afina. And before that, we had Davido saying Constantly. This is Afrofusion. Keep sticking around because more is yet to come. This is Jaden right here on Afrofusion. Stay glued.

0: So on this day, 22nd of August, in 1963, the first person entered space twice. The record was set by Joseph A. Walker, a United States Air Force captain and a flight pilot, while flying the X-15, an experimental hypersonic rocket powered aircraft. The X-15 was a joint adventure between the US Air Force and the NASA. Not only did Walker become the first person to enter twice, he also was the first person to take a space flight to an altitude of 67 miles, 108 kilometers, in 12 minutes. To long flight. Wow. Wow, and that was twice. This is very much interesting. And that's what happened on this day, on the 22nd of August in 1963. My name is Jaden. Keep it locked right here on Power 91.3 FM.
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0: 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I mean, the Zed rhythm. 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For all those moments that go hand in hand with joy, that rhyme with laughter and stick with friendship. 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

0: Welcome back, and it's good to be back on Taste Trails right here on Afrofusion. So, what's the meal for today? Can you guess? You can guess. I'll have to tell you. All right, so today on Taste Trails, we have the recipe for a Greek salad. Now, a Greek salad is known in Greece as horiatiki, meaning village salad. 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So the ingredients, the first one being tomatoes, cucumbers, green peppers, red onions, kalamata or black olives, feta cheese, olive oil, red wine vinegar, dried oregano, salt, and pepper. 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Slice the cucumber, green pepper, and red pepper into pieces. 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Then cut the feta cheese into cubes or place it as block on top of the salad. Now, in a bowl, mix olive oil, red wine, vinegar, oregano, salt, black pepper to make the dressing. Now, when you're done making that dressing, pour the dressing all over the salad and gently toast it. 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Serve fresh as a side dish or with, you know, grilled chicken, grilled fish, or any other main meals. Greek salad always goes well with any other main meal. 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
1: This is your weather update for Lusaka today, Saturday, 22nd of August. Current temperatures are at 19 degrees Celsius and expected highs are going to be at 26 degrees Celsius. Expected lows are going to be at 14 degrees Celsius, humid around 28 to 36% humid. Wind light to moderate around 18 to 21 kilometers per hour. Sunrise was at 6:20 a.m. today and sunset will be expected at 18 hours today. Now, going over to our SADC neighbor, Johannesburg, South Africa. As they say, how do they greet in South Africa, Johannesburg? Anyway, Johannesburg. All right, current temperatures, partly cloudy, sunny around 16 to 17 degrees Celsius. Expected highs at 24 to 26 degrees Celsius. Expected lows are at 13 to 14 degrees Celsius. Humid around 24 to 36%. Wind is now moving at around, 10 to 25 kilometers per hour. Sunrise in Johannesburg was at 6:29 a.m. in the morning, and sunset will be expected at 17:50 to somewhere, 18:42. Yeah, sources differ significantly, and sunset may differ, but remember, at 17:50, you might expect sunset in Johannesburg. 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

0: since you won't let me buy you the expensive ring or get your numbers, why don't you join us at that happening spot in Santa?
1: So, is he coming?
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2: Yes, ma'am, I'm going to be the club leader.

playing right now is Trick the Producer. He's saying Sibanga Kwani Se. Before that, we had Heavy K and Busi. They were saying You're So Easy to Love. And before that, we also had a newbie from Rayma. He was saying Body is Tea. Body is what? Body is Tea. This is Afrofusion with me, Jaden. Stay tuned.

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1: Welcome to Sports Analysis on today, the 22nd of August, 2026. Well, today, it's very interesting because we're going to start with Football Fest right here in Zambia. You know, continuing preparations ahead of the new domestic season with Power Dynamos, Red Arrows and ZESCO United involved in an international preseason tournament. This is important because these games give the clubs an opportunity to test new players, build combinations, you know, assess their squads before competitive football gets underway. Well, our analysis, you know, is the pre-season results are not always most important thing. What matters is whether the coaches are finding the right combinations and whether, you know, the players are getting match fitness for the Zambian football clubs competing in domestic and continental stage. These preparations could prove very valuable, you know, and in international sports, new to international football and English Premier League is officially back, and Arsenal opened the new campaign against, you know, Coventry City on Friday, beginning their title defense. Today, the action continues with several big fixtures, including, you know, Hull City against Manchester United, big game today, Brentford against Tottenham, and Everton against Crystal Palace. Games to look out for today. Our analysis on this one is, you know, opening the weekend is always about getting the tone. After the World Cup and a busy transfer window, teams, you know, have new players, new expectations, and in some cases, new managers. So Arsenal have the, you know, pressure defending their title, while clubs like, you know, Manchester United, Liverpool and Manchester City will be looking to challenge at the top. So the big question is, who will make the strongest statement, you know, opening the weekend? Leave your contributions by simply sending a message on these numbers, 0955-997-997 or 0979-192-485.
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Late.

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1: 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This is Jaden. Current weather is in Lusaka today, Saturday, 22nd of August. Current weather is at 21 degrees Celsius. Expected highs are at 26 degrees Celsius. Expected lows are at 14 degrees Celsius. And humid is about 39%. Wind is, you know, easterly around 19 kilometers per hour. Sunrise was at 6:19 a.m. and, you know, which already occurred, obviously. And sunset is going to be at 18 hours. Over to Lagos. And my people, how na dey? Current weather in Lagos is actually 30 degrees Celsius. And expected lows are going to be at 24 degrees. It's very hot, huh? Humid is around 80%. And wind is around 10 to 20 kilometers per hour. Sunrise was at 6:36 a.m. and sunset will be at 7:56, which is 19:56. Wow, sunset. That's quite interesting.
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That's right. This is Afrofusion. This is Rema saying, are you ready? The body is tea. Welcome to Talent Unplugged. My name is Jaden. Of course, I always bring the vibes and the cool music. This is Talent Unplugged. Of course, today we are talking about Rema. We are talking about Rema today. Come up on Rema little. So listen, this is the segment where we take a moment to appreciate talent, the journey, and the story behind some of Africa's biggest stars. And today is one of Africa's and the world's biggest stars, Rema. Today we're talking about Rema. So welcome back to Talent Unplugged. I just hope you are ready to take in all of this because it's going to be fire. So Rema is back with his first official solo of 2026, and this one is called Tea. The song was released on August 7th and was produced by American hitmaker Mustard, with additional production from Rema's longtime collabos, London. Tea brings a slightly different flavor with heavy drums, you know, infectious rhythm, and a catchy hook, actually. The song also has a dancehall influence, showing once again that Rema isn't afraid to experiment the different sounds while keeping his best African identity center.

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0: through. But the catch 22 is that I'm a catch too. You can never be more up, but if I ever catch you,
1: jealous. Welcome back to Afrofusion. Playing right now is Stormzy. He says Need You. He features Iris Starr and a few others. Before that, we had Mordecai and Tishan saying Sembendine. And before that, we had Ruga saying Aminani Nani Nasiwaju. Afrofusion, Jaden.

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1: Welcome back. This is your weather update today, 22nd of August, 2026. Current weather updates in Lusaka is at 22 degrees Celsius right about now, and expected high temperatures are going to be at 26 degrees Celsius. Expected lows are going to be at 14 degrees Celsius. Humid is moving at about 30 to 40%. The wind is, you know, light and moderate. Sunrise was at 6:20 and sunset will be at 18 hours. On to Entebbe. Today, Saturday, 22nd of August. Current weathers in Entebbe are sunny intervals, you know, partly cloudy, around 28 degrees Celsius. Expected highs are 29 degrees Celsius and expected lows are at 17 degrees Celsius. Humid is around 49%, while its wind is southerly, around 11 kilometers per hour. Sunrise was at 6:49 a.m. and sunset will be at 18:56 today. That's your weather update right here on Power FM.
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2: This is Afrofusion, and we've got some exciting news for you all music lovers out there. Superstar Rico Sani is coming to Zambia for a spectacular live concert. It's all happening on Saturday, 29th of August, 2026. Now, Rico Sani Live in Zambia is the name of the show. Mark your calendars, because this is one event you definitely do not want to miss. Rico Sani will be gracing the stage to perform all his hits live, bring hits to Zambia, his love hits, all those danceable hits right here to Zambia. The concert will feature all-star lineup, including Chameleon, Roberto, Mumbayachi, FJ, Nova Amandla, Mordecai, and Rooster. Yes, you heard it right. All of those and some of the Zambian artists are coming to perform at the Rico Sani Show. Get a ticket. What are you waiting for? Because me, I'm already good, man. Why aren't you getting your ticket? Eh? It's just next week, Saturday. You gotta be ready, because August 29th is just a few days ago. Or a few days further. Not for this girl, rather. A few days further. Yeah. So, correct me there. A few days further is 29th. Not behind. In front. Get your tickets. Go to Rico Sani's concert. And don't be don't be the one they'll tell to say, it was nice. It was what? It was... Get a ticket so that we all go together and enjoy. Eh? If you're lucky, you meet me there. I'll be one of the presenters there with Power TV. So, get your tickets for the Rico Sani Show.

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0: 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Yep. The slurp. This is the hot

0: 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With the Milk It slurp, you can tell the subject wants to sip every drop of milky goodness in the pack until there is nothing left.
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1: You know what I do? 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Yeah, watch this. 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

You are still with me, Jaden, right here on Afrofusion. Remember, this is a reminder, you know, of this Afro throwback. Right now, we're playing the throwbacks that made us. Afro music that made us a long time ago. You know, this is the music that we used to jump to and just be excited. When he plays anywhere, if it was me, I would start dancing and just start feeling like I'm on top of the world because this was the music that made us. You know, if you're not there, I'm sorry. But this one, these were the songs. But if you, even though you're not there, you can still learn them and know them because you are... You have every freedom to learn them. Other than that, these are flashbacks, Afro music flashbacks, playing right now. These were the songs.

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1: This is Amara. She was saying, "Achilles, don't do this to me." Before that, we played Afunika. And before that, we played Sauti Sol. They were saying, "Your melanin is beautiful." Melanin is nice. This is Afrofusion with me, Jaden. 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

0: People say that when you've been together for a long time, you become identical.
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0: For example, we dress the same.
1: That is only because you wear my t-shirt.
0: We like the same cars.
1: The car I like is an ambulance. Ndawanga tipit, I don't hear you.
0: We love the same food.
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0: 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Today, they put to rest five victims who have died from a suspected mass poison.
1: From the ashes of Idiani Foods rises the women of 10 Tamanga Street who have seen it all. 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
1: This is your weather update for Lusaka today, 22nd of August, 2026. Current weather is at 26 degrees Celsius. Expected highs are at 27 degrees Celsius. Expected lows will be at 15 degrees Celsius. And humid is at 31%. Wind is moving at 18 kilometers per hour. Sunrise was at 6:19 a.m. in the morning. And sunset will be at 18 hours. In the long way, as we move on to our neighbor, today, current weather is at 23 degrees Celsius. Expected highs are at 23 degrees Celsius. Expected lows will be at 12 degrees Celsius. Humid is around 36 to 46% and wind is moving at 8 kilometers per hour. Sunrise was at 6:56 in the morning and sunset will be at 7:40. Moving on to Cairo, current temperatures are at 33 degrees Celsius and expected highs are at 35 degrees Celsius. Expected lows are at 24 degrees Celsius. Humid is around 30%. Now, the wind is moving at 15 kilometers per hour. Sunrise was at 6:26 a.m. in the morning. Sunset will be at 19:30 in the evenings. Across the region, Lusaka is warm with hazy sunshine and a high of 27 degrees. Lilongwe is cooler and mostly sunny, reaching to 23 degrees, while Cairo is as much hotter with hazy sunshine and temperatures climbing up to 35 degrees.
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Tyler. Before that, we had CK saying African girls. And before that, we had Mrs. C saying Acapondo. Acapondo sana, Mrs. C. I guess we are heading over to, you know, the end of the show. I hate to say goodbye, but the only problem is I have to, because still more is coming right here. So you don't have to leave. You don't have to stop listening to the radio.

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0: Kutalo.
1: Yesterday was crazy.
0: Was crazy.
1: I want to eat. I want to eat. You were saying I want to eat. Who the hell? You've lost control, my brother. All right, bye. I'll see you later, yeah? Big up. Bless up.
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From now up to the hour of 18 hours, we are bringing you nothing but good music, entertainment, conversation, news, sports, weather, and of course the hottest Z music on the airwaves. It's Slabdi in the speakers and he's saying, Tombo katumonenga shove on the weekend. Panda botumonenga teshavu figaidi, eh? Yo maps on the hook and you already know. Where are you enjoying the weekend from, eh? You can come through. Give us a text and tell us what you want to listen to. Ndi nchito ya tuise on the Z check down. And Jaden was here and he gives you the Afrofusion. But Afika manje venevake to make sure that we give you nothing but the best of Zambian music, Zambian entertainment. And there's a lot that is going through apa manje apa. So we'll just make sure that we give you nothing but the best of Zambian music. In the entertainment news, I don't know what happened 3 days ago. 3 days ago, there's something that happened. Kwenze Vandwana Brava and Kumako something. You know how it is. Vandwama from Vera Commotion the weekend. Wanabola Kambata, first in the Timweko. So this person, Anabua Enda, with a friend. I think it's a female friend. Wanabola Enda Kumako something, so to say. So what happened is that after Baenda, they had fun, but when going home, marabola was sober. It's like wanange na mnyumba yavene. They marabola wanange na mnyumba yavene. Maya moja mnyumba yavene. 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Yeah.

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4: Football is back, which means the arguments are back. Yeah! The predictions are back. Yeah! The bragging rights are back. Yeah! Whether it's Chelsea, Arsenal, Manchester United, Real Madrid, Barcelona, AC Milan, Juventus, PSG, or Zambia, back your side. 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

P.A.P. featuring Zone Farm and Diva Tulipa Mulilo. Ah, this was a banger back in the days. I wish Mwenzeko. This one was a song and a half. J-Rox, Young Vabo, Team Thaga, Dok G, Zone Farm. Yes, any crew of Uta Mabazi when it comes to hip hop. T.A.P. has been giving us Mabaz after Baz, one of the greatest to ever do it. Shout out to T.A.P. And this one was called Tulipa Mulilo. Diva, I don't know where Diva is. Diva, I'm going to pass a to my chorus. If you remember that time, I'm going to pass a my hook. Diva, not pass a mabanga na heavy, but I don't know what happened to Diva. Shout out to Diva and shout out to TAP. But before that, I gave you prayer. Slab D featuring Musubila. It's called prayer. And I gave you BMAC, TAP, and Wills. It's called Eli. I don't know where Wills has been, but Wills, it's Paseko Nimbo. It's been long. And we're just doing hip-hop up at Tanganyika Hip-Hop. So we'll make sure we give you the best of hip-hop. If you've just joined us, this is the Z Shakedown with Ali Kuboy Elido. So you can come through and give us the song that you want to listen to. The number is 0979-192-485. 0979-192-485. And we'll be doing the countdown. You've been voting for your favorite songs, so we'll be doing the countdown before Tikadi Buenda Kulikose. But for now, we'll just give you nothing but the best of Zambian music, Zambian entertainment. This is the home of Zambian music. Mutimverera kuti mababa shopumo musaluni umo. Make sure you tell a friend that Ali Kubo Elido is on radio. Bwera kuipa lelo na vem ganiza.

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2: Yo, it's a good afternoon. It's time for the weather updates. Here's the weather update for Saturday, the 22nd of August. In Lusaka, expect hazy sunshine and warm conditions through the afternoon, with temperatures reaching around 26 degrees Celsius. The evening will turn cooler, with temperatures dropping to around 14 degrees overnight. And across the Copper Belt, conditions are also expected to remain mainly sunny, warm, with temperatures around 27 degrees in places such as Kitwe and Dola. And we'll move forward to our neighbor, Malawi. So in Malawi, down in Malawi, the weather will be at the sunshine will be at 29 degrees Celsius before cooling to around 16 degrees Celsius tonight. So whether you're heading out, traveling, or just chilling at home, keep hydrated and enjoy your Saturday.
1: Today's Hour Weather Update on the Zed Shakedown. 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

James Engelman, Game Over Remix, and this one features Cleo Ice Queen, Capital Comstar, Bobby Ezo, Chasman, and Booga, MK Maki 2. This was a banger. By then, hip hop was happening, but I think it's still happening. I think if I can doubt, hip hop is still happening. I've seen the new wave coming in with more fire, and DJ James Engelman has been dropping end of the year ciphers each and every year, and he's been consistent. The only time he didn't drop the cipher, it was when he was dropping an album. I don't know, he was dropping an album for, I think, the new wave were dropping something, so that's the time when he didn't drop the cipher. But otherwise, DJ Mzengerman has been dropping ciphers each and every year. I gave you Slabdi Vaguada, and Maki 2 came through with Harmonize. So I thought Harmonize has been collaborating with a lot of Zambian artists, but people don't understand the fact that Maki 2 has collaborated with Harmonize on the Oli Jabba album. So if you want to listen to Maki 2's album, go back to his last album. Harmonize was there, and he did justice. So people thought Harmonize has been collaborating with Zambian artists recently. Man, as you people understanding that Harmonize chapona bambidi. Even Roberto did a song with Harmonize. So a lot of Zambian artists have been pushing. You are through to the Z check down, and I'm still here. Nikaliko. By Richard, that Wafno Vela Tulo, Casey Adams featuring J Cash, it will come through. Ndien Chitoya, Tisekulis Nanchev, Amene Mofuna. The number is 0979-924.

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0: amène au Yalawa. That's what that woman does. That's what that woman does. That's what that woman does.
1: Ameno yalawa, how you doing? Jansta bebuino ine beka kuvepa. J-Max Sweater, produced by Easy the producer, and this sound is the sound that Easy has been giving us. I don't know what's with Easy. Could you check a sound carry now? Kamera matpasa, kamera kama veka buino. And this one came from the Boogeyman album. That was an album na half wenze, and amenyesa album weja. But I gave you something. Davy Zambia came in with Mboko Mboko, produced by Reverb, the nostalgia, you know. I remember Janyimbo Penzo Choka, I was with somebody, and I was telling myself, ni Davy, because the Davy I know, I remember when women I try, but yeah, Davy gave us a lot of good music. Davy was signed to XYZ until time, that's Sia, but his music still lives on. We're still playing his music. That's the legacy we're talking about. Ever not Sia, but the music remained. We are still with the music. Kekero Tishon came through and gave us a very beautiful, but that was a collab again. They worked on an album. I don't know if it was an album or EP, because it has I think 10 songs. Yeah, they did a lot, because Kekero is a very good producer, very good sound engineer. And now imagine Tishon is also a very good sound engineer, a very good producer. He just worked on that. And Kaladoshas was on that song. I wanted to mention Kaladoshas was on that song. And we go straight to the Go TV highlights to our football lovers, the Premier League has started. And I don't know. Mama BPE, when you want to penikila, the earlier the better. When I go to Jays, was Pausi or Olobwanji. We start with the Premier League, and the new 2026-2027 season is officially underway. Defending champions Arsenal got their title defense off to a flying start on Friday, beating newly promoted Coventry City 3-0. Bukayo Saka and Captain Martin Odegaard were all on the score sheet. Bisaka, it's obvious. It was well known. And today, Saturday, there is a big Premier League program. Who City take on Manchester United in the early kickoff, while Everton face Crystal Palace, play Sunderland, and Nottingham Forest host Leeds United. It's a Man United, DC. Okay, me, I love Manchester United, but you've got a problem. In a problem, I'm team. So when Manu is playing, I make sure that but yeah. So there was also a pre-season clash between Power Dynamos and Zesco United, with Zesco United claiming a narrow 1-0 victory over Zambia Super League champions. So football fans, it's busy weekend ahead. The Premier League action, local preparation, plenty of football, and keep entertained. That's the reason why we're here. So apart from football, a lot has been happening in terms of entertainment. The Premier League started, and the Zambia Local League started. So to the football lovers, you can come through and tell us, which team are you supporting? Which team are you supporting? Chelsea, Man United, Manchester City, over which team are you putting your money on? Make sure that Bajama betting. Are you going for the team, or you're going for the points? Because my team here tia pasi ajairika. Gotta be afaka pon darama zambiri maelewa loser. So, in case mtimo wa baba, because you lost, come here, we play you nice Zambian music on the Z Shakedown. This is what we know, and this is what we do best. And this is the Z Shakedown. Let's shake it down anyway.

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Love Beats, KB featuring J Cash and Frank Rowe. Ordinary Love, Frank Rowe. I think this was Frank Rowe's breakthrough. Abanye pena bala choke la che Frank Rowe njeve da uyu muntu ni mpondo alimo to my vocals on points. My baby girls wana bala basokonezeka maningi. Yero sana gwepo, he made sure that he continues to give us good music, and he's been doing the same. But pass my hit after hit, Kubongo, he gave us I think you pari budget, mwana menyera chem budget, he did justice on that particular track. I think yeah, my international artist rate fun kongala na to my vocals on points, production on points, everything on points. But I gave you, it's not cheating, S-Trap. S-Trap featuring Toera Kaira. It's not cheating. So S-Trap was signed to Headphone Music, but I don't know what happened. He left Headphone. I haven't heard from him since that time, but I don't know where he is. But kuri konzeko uri S-Trap, Paseko Music, you know, we love your music. People are starving. They want to listen to your music. T-Lo and Mumba Yachi came through with It's Not Cheating. Vesuzi basifinga kubabe. So that was extra, but Tilo and Mumbayachi came through with because of you, yeah. I don't know why I'm mixing them up, but yeah, because of you, it features Mumbayachi and it was produced by Reverb. So the reason why I was mixing this up is because I wanted to go back again. It's not cheating, S-Trap. So I'm connecting a story. I started a story, but since I'm going to say I did a story. But yeah, okay, I now remember the story. So police have charged this duo identified as Nsandapiri and Natasha Chanda with criminal trespass after they broke into someone's bedroom in Lusaka's Chalala. So this story has been making headlines, man. Story number two. These people made the drinking spree. And then they decided to go. But tengana Uber, siya kunyumba, but man intended to go ni kwa FIPA. And then they say that they only met that particular night. So what happened is that when they reached Kwebenzoenda, kuchalala, banaenda mnyumba mwabene, can you imagine? And then they went straight to the bedroom. But lucky enough, the owner of the house, Benzo Samba. So after Basizaku Samba, went back to the bedroom and then found people. Mchita chani in the bedroom. But ukonkumayad. If you come quite kukumboni, I think skungangana na time you itana wakapokola because imakosa kukumboni trespassing. Waspeza shewul mnyumba mwabeni. How? When? What are you doing, Festi? Eh? You can come through and give us your contribution. Okay, I said mendi wakwini wa nyumba. I said mewuna chita chani. The number is 0979-192485. 0979-192485. You can come through and give us the contribution. Mwamele mviwo nena. Na mwamu gani zilache vinga chitikile. Kozi story sipanga sense. At the end of the day, imveka kuti vonsa avantu nmo kwatira. Uyuno kwatira. Da uyuno kwatira. So S-Trap na Toera kamba. It's not cheating if you don't find out. So wewe wana gwiri wabaja. It's now cheating. So imumui ganza buwanji. This is the Z Shakedown with Aliko Boy Lido, and I'm giving you nothing but the best of Zambian music, Zambian entertainment. Na tumarumaruma tuzatwe tumvega koche muhudu maizi vaja. So toze pano mutu mvela. And it's very vital information, by the way. Stika mbira mochabe. And speaking of entertainment, Waiku to drop the latest Sky Pombe, and it's all the nomination. So you've been voting for Sky Pombe, and the remix features Malinga Mafia and Upper Iliso, the whole Upper Iliso. So I'll play you the original Sky Pombe when we come back. Don't touch that, that way was.

It's a very good weekend and it's coming from the win big in case umvela monga tapa. Things are not okay. It's time to win big. So win big is giving us a happy weekend from the special offer. So this Saturday, 10,000 60 people winning 200 kwacha each. Sunday, a smart TV with decoder. 60 people winning 200 kwacha each. So play now. 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Kalo consumption che na tufio che tungono waenda che azekapo or as my friends che chaenda kudira hapo che on the weekend. But don't forgetting that when muja motoka, you are listening to Power 91.3 FM, and make sure it's the Z Shakedown, because here we give you nothing but good Zambian music. And in when we talk of Zambian music, we mean 100% Zambian music. But no, mnari zaina angwaya kuti from 14 hours to 18 hours, we give you nothing but the best of Zambian music. So make sure you win big.

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Natasha, Tatasha, Satasha, Mkazo, ngamburire chalonga, Stevie Vonse, Satasha. That's not me saying it, that's Coop Tika with Natasha, Tatasha. Coop Tika is one talented guy who came from HDMG, all the way from the Copper Belt. I think Makitu was on 10 of 10, of which he announced that he is bringing the, is it the season 4? Oh yeah, I think this is on 4. So Coop Tika was on the same 10 of 10 with the HDMG. But I don't know what happened to the group. So it happened that the split abantu, but when so pasa nyimbo zokwana. But Coop Tika has been consistent. The other person, Anangala Born Again, is no longer doing secular music. So coming to the issue of secular music, we had a conversation I think a week ago we were talking about this. We were asking ourselves to say a lot of secular artists have been collaborating with gospel artists. We want a bunch of conversation or situation. Is it normal for a secular artist to feature a gospel artist? But I know some gospel artists, but I'm gonna change it. No, me, I cannot jump on a secular song. Because I remember Jekash dropped a song where he said he wanted to feature Pombi. On the album that he dropped, Voice Your Dollar. So what happened was that Pompey was asking Jay Cash to say he signed it in the voice of church. Now he just signed it in the voice of church, and Mula was following in the church. Why? Because maybe Pompey wanted to see a certain behavior, and the artist that he wanted to collaborate with, he never wanted to be in a situation whereby he collaborates with an artist and then my line Donvela content yes here now. Maybe that particular rapper is maybe casing on a song or something. So yeah, so that's what Jay Cash and Pomp were talking about. So I don't know, it's up to you. What do you think about this particular issue? Because a lot of Zambian music, Triple M just dropped a song recently with Ruben. Dizmo did a song with Ruben, and not only Ruben, Dizmo even collaborated with the Peace Preachers. So, but I've seen gospel artists collaborating again with secular artists. Esther Chungu did a song with Chef 187. Yeah, they've been doing a lot of collabos, but I don't know if we need to be working. We need to have that space. Stephanie got to want to. We are talking ukunwa chalo, we nwa mulungu, but we just need to make good music. I think that's what is important. You're still locked in on the Z Shakedown with Aliko Boy Lido. Time check is now 1600 hours. We go on a short break, and when we come back, we'll continue giving you the best of Zambian entertainment.

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Kongomana ya kusinema Shabala Shabala ya kukongomana ya kusinema Wheels with Shabara Shabara. Shabara means what? Wheels. That's so goneza. But it's a weekend and it's a lovely weekend. So Wheels are kama that drop a foot in a china ngo. So Zambian music yenda batali. But anyways, that was Wheels with Shabara. But then I gave you Mavuto, Frank Rowe and Titian. Aish, Frank Rowe has been doing the most. I've played like 3 songs, yeah, Frank Rowe. And this one was on his EP as well. But this one features Titian. It's called Mavuto Yanati Ononga here on the Z Shakedown. Where are you listening from? Send us a text and tell us what you want to listen to. And I'll be opening the nominations for the Z Shakedown Countdown. The same ones that you've been voting for, the same songs that you've been voting for. So I said it earlier that ngatsimuti tumira ma text, simuti tumira ma phone, stizaziva yemfuna kumvela ba Frank bantumira message that bafuna kumvela Makitu and Muzo, same na bamwelwa from Cap Banana. They want to listen to Muzo aka Alfonso and Makitu. I'll definitely do that. That ndiye story that I'll definitely do that. But all you have to do is that call us on 0979192485 or 0955997997 so that you can tell us and you can vote for your favorite song. So I'll be playing you the top 10 countdown ya many ones of vote lapa so that you can make again a list ya many if nikonkala pa number 1 kuchokela pa number 10 dispese pa number 1. So last week nzaku but you've been doing the most, you've been voting and you've been listening to your favorite radio station, that's Power 91.3 FM, and this is the Z Shakedown, and I am Aliku Boy Elido, the ghetto boy, the never be entertainment. We'll be right back. Let it go.

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The dedication of these young Zambians that will carry us to our goal. 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

0: Usa na fiari sarapo njino kuba wish. 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
1: Nsimbi Pansimbi, Slick Boy with J Cash in it. And this was an album. So what happened is that Slick Boy was signed to a record label that recently just announced that ICA record label, Step Pure Entertainment. I thought that was his record label, but he announced recently that Achokamom record label. And on this one, he features J Cash. Marapa Beka Beka. Bars after bars, bar after bar. Shout out to J Cash and Slick Boy. They did justice on this one. You still on the Z? Shake it down. Move it like a tea. And to all the football lovers, ah, my man, you gonna do it BP sometimes. But I knew there's no feeling. Maybe in support of Man U, there's not guys that ah. Let me just listen to the Z Shakedown. I can't say very good entertainment. Let me listen to Zambian music. Otherwise, Man U, so for come on team and a voice. Otherwise, if you go to the ball, you go to the painkillers. But otherwise, it's a bit kind of vote here because we don't love to be broke on the weekend. So we make sure that we've got something live, not something to dig out for. So yeah. So it's a bit Makonda win big. Win big this Saturday. They are giving out 10,000. Skis the people winning 2,000 each. Sunday, tomorrow, a smart TV with a decoder. Skis the people winning 200 each. Play now. 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All you need to do is just dial *474# and get your tokens today. Win big, the reign of prizes. That's how it is. It's a bit kind of vote here. I will make sure that we play win big on the Z Checkdown. Are you playing win big? So for the weekend, make sure you dial *474, then you play win big. So that you're going to have something to dig out for. Take a baby out on the weekend like this. Still a shakedown. My end gonna out change a man on the weekend. Hope you're enjoying the show. I'll start the countdown soon. I'll make sure that I give you a countdown from number 10 up to number 1. Mwenzo zivote la mweka. Ise tiribe vokamba. Tiriza cheva mere mwenzo vote. Richard, vani vuta. Okay, siko vuta. Imomfuni kache muti vuta. But Richard, that wafuno mvera chechi nyimbo cha Casey Adams. Tulo. Sile tuona Tulo, I'll definitely play that. I'm also a fan of Casey Adams. So sing a the show without playing Casey Adams. Casey Adams and J Cash. Mwana J Cash has been jumping on a lot of songs. So that indicates that he's been working hard. And I think hip hop, apa he's so representing. Mula ni simbi. Tulo, he did justice. And I'm yelling a lot of requests. And big shout out to Reverend Cheo Blenga, all the way from Canada, enjoying. Play for me, Hello by Your Maps, a dedication to JC, my wife. And Reverend Cheo is listening to Power 91.3 FM on Radio Garden. So you can stream Power FM on Radio Garden. So it's good that ngatsimuli muno Mozambique, you cannot listen to Power. I'm going very Power. Let's go back to entertainment. Mose Chedwa Power. We make sure that we entertain you. TNI.

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3: Fix it.

Number one, and Mapara Ajaz, and Toshi, and Pelisene. These guys are from South Africa. They gave us John Vuri Getty, but they call this one Bambale. Tapabe Fchira Bambale. Wake up. If you want to have a good life, I don't have a budget that depends on other people's budgets. Budget ya konchuma 70. Kulibe vivi mbwela che pambale. That's rich, busy. Give you Mumpy. Bad character. This one features YVOK. Blood KD. Mumpy has been consistent. I think pa wakazi boze mu industry. Mumpy Angala. Angala. She's been consistent, giving us hits after hits. Shout out to Mumpy. We appreciate that. Your Maps came through with Hello. Hello comes from Vibes on Vibes album. And this one was requested by Reverend Chewe Mlenga all the way from Canada. And is streaming Power FM using the Radio Garden. But if you're not using the Radio Garden, you can also use Radio Box. So mngaziti mveda isetirikonsi ni power kuchalo. You already know. Somebody was complaining. How is the weekend going? You need to keep the energy active. And in the energy, in Gambo Invirat, Yambo Chepakon, in Zafrika, Chiwoutkat, Namako Chiwoutkat, in Shinambo Energy, and Bako Buera. But in 40 in our part, Mamanamat Congressak, Songa to Bendraman, Manda Chekongura, and Mako Chiwoutkat, because this evening, Peter, no Mako Chiwoutkat. This is the top 10 yet again, the top 10 countdown of the Z Shakedown, sponsored by Wildcat. My Ziva Ija, yeah, so okay, we are going to go on a short break, and then when I come back, it will continue with our countdown. But a lot of people that are requesting for the songs, you're not telling me the song you're voting for, or maybe it's because I never gave you a hint of our nominations. But yeah, you can come through on 0979192485, 0979192485, or 0955997997 on the Z Shakedown. 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
1: Weather Update, Saturday, 22 August 2026, Lusaka. Currently sunshine about 27 degrees. Expected high 27 degrees. Expected low 13 degrees Celsius. Humidity around 26 to 35%. Wind easterly around 21 to 29 kilometers per hour. Sunrise 06:19 and sunset 18 hours. We go straight to Livingstone. Current sun around 29 degrees Celsius. Expected high 29 degrees Celsius. Expected low 9 degrees Celsius. Humidity generally low. Wind mainly easterly with gusts up to about 34 kilometers per hour. Sunrise 06:31 and sunset 18:07. We go to Entebbe. Overcast, partly cloudy, around 26 degrees Celsius. Expected high 26 degrees Celsius. Expected low 21 degrees Celsius. Humidity around 61%. Wind southerly around 10 kilometers per hour. Sunrise 06:49 and sunset 06:10.
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1: Apu, Apu, Apu. Are you feeling the Z shakedown? The countdown has started right now. You voted, and I'm just here to give you the list from number 10 up to number 1. Let's hear if your favorite artist is on the chart. You people have been voting, and make sure favorite artist wa kwa lipo pa chart. And a lot of people have been requesting at wafuna mvera ko each, wafuna mvera ko each. Apa yafika manje za time ya mfuni kwa mvera vemwenzo vote la. So it goes direct to our chart. We'll start with number 10, number 10, number 9, number 9, number 8. Let's hit.

B, Mordecai with Ray D. Mordecai, you people voted, and Mordecai is on number 8. And he's done justice, Mordecai. He's done justice on this one. And he finds himself on number 8. So on number 9, we had Chef 187 with Shadow Boxing. Chef 187 came through with Shadow Boxing. Chef 187, abo ang kalako katem katari sa drop, abola drop, charo chabola chanyanganya. But today on the countdown, it's on number 9. Number 10, it's Jessica Links with Finally. Finally, Jessica Links Finally was on number 10. So Jessica Links, number 10. Number 9 is Shadow Boxing by Chef 187, and number 8 is Mordecai Ready. The countdown still goes on up to my number 1. So make sure you're still locked in. Otherwise, we're still doing the countdown on the Z Shakedown.

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1: The countdown is still on. I'm receiving a lot of requests, but my request yanu ya pese kat foot manyimbo yemfuno liza foot pa countdown ya lipo. I'm a sweet dondo came through with Wadereda Barungu, and this one visas Shoki and Ranji Babi, and it's on number 7. On number 6 is Waiku Sky Pombe featuring Drake Zin, Shoki, Manchilu from Zanimuone. I hope my invita nyimbo yanu wakamba. Iri pa number 6 Sky Pombe. And on number 5 is Frank Rowe with Kubongo. Ah, tikari nayo. Ni nayo nayo.

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1: Apple, Apple, Apple, you're still on the Z Checkdown, count it down, Wade came in on number 4 with a song called Len Yanga. It features Dovu D. And on number 3, there was Zen SZ featuring Steve-O with Bamone. And I was just playing you number 2, which came from Triple M, and it features Ruben. It's time to say my goodbye. That's a wrap. Thank you for rocking with me on the Z Checkdown right here on Power 91.3 FM, the home of Z music. I'm Ali Kubo Elido, and until next time, keep supporting Zambian music, keep the vibe alive, and keep it locked on Power FM. Sininga ende sote with that kukusilani number 1. I'll make sure I give you your number 1, and make sure that the money is that I'm not voted, and next time again you vote for it so that in kadidi pa number 1. Inena ya nomba. Bye.

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1: From the ashes of Idiani Foods rises the women of 10 Tamanga Street who have seen it all. 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

0: 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That's right. Why not you? Just ask Mlenga here what it's for.
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1: Got the goal, goes again. Oh! Two goals, two fabulous free kicks.
2: 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Then why wait for the final whistle? Bettica's two up early payout lets you celebrate early. 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

0: since you won't let me buy you the expensive ring or get your numbers, why don't you join us at that happening spot in Santa?
1: So, is he coming?
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1: Yeah.
2: 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I'm going to be the club leader.

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Tay Green. 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Strictly from 16 to 23:30 hours. 10,000 kwacha gets you in. Dress in white. Come ready for an epic night. 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

0: indeed a sad day for the residents of Tamanga compound. Today, they put to rest five victims who have died from a suspected mass poison.
1: From the ashes of Idiani Foods rises the women of 10 Tamanga Street who have seen it all. But nothing could prepare them for what is coming to house number 10. 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

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Internal talk with eternal significance is very important. Never say to yourself, I am confused, I am a loser. No, but say to yourself what God says about you. You are not born to fail. You are not born to lose. You are not born to be insignificant. You are born to win.

Jeroboam to do any other thing than to win and to enjoy God in this life. Your path may have some challenge along the way, but it is temporary and cannot define you. Your guiding light shines ahead of you. Follow it. You are born to win.